0: And it shut down of its specialty wood products mill in Vanderhoof. The Canadian Federation of Independent Business says Canada can't allow small business owners to become cannon fodder in its trade war with the U.S. The group says a new survey shows nearly half of Canadian small exporters and small importers say they have products directly hit by the latest round of tariffs and counter-tariffs. They add 1 in 5 of the small exporters and 11% of importers affected by the trade war say they would stop being financially viable if the dispute lasts 3 months or more. Among other things, the Federation is calling on Ottawa to create a dedicated small business tariff relief program, a small business corporate tax rate cut from 9% to 6%, retroactive to January 1st, and more. In sports on the diamond tonight, the Toronto Blue Jays will begin a weekend series in Kansas City. The Jays are now tied with Texas and just a half game behind Cleveland for the final playoff spot in the American League. In the CFL tonight, the 6-5 BC Lions will visit the 9-2 Montreal Alouettes. That game will kick off week 14. The exhibition season will get underway tonight for the Caribou teams in the new BC Hockey Conference. The Williams Lake Mustangs will host the Quesnel River Rush at 7 o'clock tonight at the Caribou Memorial Rec Complex. And then the same two teams will go at it tomorrow night in Quesnel. Game time 7 o'clock at the West Fraser Center. The BC Rodeo Finals take place this weekend in Barrier. It features the top athletes in the province. The action will go Saturday, Sunday, and Monday. Caribou weather for tonight in the Quesnel area. Partly cloudy skies and some wind. Fog patches developing overnight and a low of 9 degrees. For Williams Lake and 100 Mile House tonight, periods of rain along with some wind. Fog patches developing overnight, a low of 9 in Williams Lake, 8 in 100 Mile House. And then for tomorrow in the Quesnel area, some fog patches in the morning, otherwise mainly sunny. The rest of the day, a high of 21 degrees. For Williams Lake and 100 Mile House tomorrow, some fog patches in the morning. Otherwise, a mix of sun and cloud, chance of showers, risk of a thunderstorm, a high of 18 in Williams Lake, 15 in 100 Mile. Get news alerts direct to your inbox. 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
3: As your workday may be over, we've got the soundtrack to finish your day strong. Strap in. This is the Drive at 5 on The

Even though it has such a cool beat, Volbeat's By a Monster's Hand is actually pretty dark and morbid. It's a storytelling track about an extraordinary looking person who lives a double life as a deranged serial killer obsessed with decapitation, body parts, and ghoulish trophies. Ew. Wow. I was just blown away when I looked that up. Seriously, I had no idea that it was actually about death and horror movie stuff. I'm not really the biggest fan of horror movies, so maybe that's why it's a little gory for me, but it's still a cool tune, great beat, so I listened to it again, over and over and over again. Now here's Paranoid on the Goat.

0: That was Mad Season, River of Deceit on the Goat. And the story behind that one is actually as sad as the song itself. Lead singer of Mad Season at the time wrote it partially about his own drug addiction, which would eventually lead to his death in 2002. And unfortunately, a lot of members of this band have struggled with drugs. They lost one of their members who also did vocals. 2022, he passed away, Matt Lanigan, and also John Baker Saunders. He died in 1999, also related to drugs. It's a very sad song. It's very melodic, and it raises a lot of awareness to an issue that is sometimes tough to talk about, but nonetheless, it is something that people deal with. And if you personally are struggling with this, there are many resources you can find online.
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0: It's 5:26. Here's your 2020 weather on the Goat. It's not too hot, not too cold. It's just right. Yeah, that Goldilocks reference never gets old. It's 15. Tonight we're falling down to 9. Maybe some rain. Tomorrow, 18 is going to be the high. We might get some rain. Maybe a thunderstorm in the afternoon. Now here's Black T, Living Easy on the Goat.

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0: You can tell by the amount of times they were able to fit sorry in one song and even call it apologies that, without a doubt, 3 Days Grace is a Canadian band. Hey, how are you doing? It's Friday. It's 5:41. We're getting closer and closer to the start of the long weekend. Yes. And even though the song that you just heard from 3 Days Grace is part of their album Alienation, there is nothing alien about that name. No extraterrestrial influences whatsoever. But here's Alan Cross with the story about a radio astronomer who tried to find life on Mars.
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2: You know me, I like stories about the old days of radio. Here's one. In 1924, there were all kinds of stories about life on Mars. Might the beings living there be trying to communicate with Earth? An American radio astronomer. Well, radio astronomy didn't really exist back then, as we know it. But anyway, his name was David Todd, and he wanted to find out. He and a partner came up with a way that was supposed to intercept radio signals coming from Mars and then print out the radio waves on paper. There was one catch, though. All earthly radio stations had to fall silent for 5 minutes at the beginning of each hour for 3 consecutive days, August 21st to 24th, 1924. And it actually worked. A lot of terrestrial radio silence was achieved, and some radio wave scribbles were captured. And strangely, they resembled a crudely drawn face, something that was dutifully reported in the newspapers. However, David didn't really believe it meant anything, and he stopped his research. He was fearful that he'd be branded a kook.
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0: That was Linkin Park, Lost on the Goat. I hope you had a great time hanging out with me on your Friday, and I hope you have an amazing long weekend. My name is Nick Iatropoulos. I'm going to go home now, and I will be back here tomorrow morning at 10. So I'll see you then.
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8: I'm George Henderson. There was a significant drop in the Caribou region's year-over-year unemployment rate last month. Julian Alvarez, a labor market analyst with Stats Canada, says it was 5.7%, which was down from 7.2% in August of 2025. Alvarez says there were roughly 11,000 more people working in the region in August compared to a year ago. He says most of those increases were in the service-producing sector.
9: Some of the strong industries within the sector were wholesale and retail trade, which saw a 3,000 increase in employment. We also saw an increase in educational services, 2,800, and an increase in public administration.
8: On the other hand, Alvarez says there were declines in forestry, fishing, mining, quarrying, oil and gas, as well as in transportation and warehousing. The national unemployment rate in August was unchanged at 6.4%. BC's jobless rate was 6.5%, up from 6.2% in July, and fifth among the provinces. More than 3,400 Williams Lake and area residents were without power yesterday. Bob Gammer with BC Hydro says it lasted for just over 2.5 hours and extended from the eastern part of Williams Lake through 150 Mile and as far out as Horsefly. He says the cause of the outage was insulator failure in the Williams Lake substation.
10: Most often an insulator failure is when there is dirt accumulating or dust or any kind of material that can allow a path for the electricity to run from one piece of equipment to another, the insulator being that kind of break in the flow in between.
8: Gammer says it can also on occasion be caused by wildlife or birds as well. The outage went from around 4:50 p.m. until around 7:30. A longtime city employee is running for Quesnel City Council. Bob LeClerc will be letting his name stand on October 17th. LeClerc worked for the city for more than 30 years and was also a member of the Quesnel Fire Department for more than 14 years. He says the key issues for him are city infrastructure and community safety. LeClerc says maintaining basic infrastructure before small problems become costly repairs must be a priority. He says homelessness, drug addiction, crime, vandalism, and public disorder require serious coordinated action involving all levels of government, Northern Health, community partners, local service providers, and most importantly, the taxpayers and the citizens of Quesnel. A new BC political party being formed by former Conservative MLA Peter Milibar and Ian Paton has grown to 5 members after 3 independent MLAs joined the group. Prince George Valemont MLA Rosalind Bird, Abbotsford South MLA Bruce Banman, and Chilliwack Cultus Lake MLA Ilya Warbus announced on Friday they are joining the yet-to-be-named party. The 5 are among 9 MLAs who left the BC Conservative Caucus over the past 3 weeks amid concerns about leader Carrie-Lynne Findlay's leadership and the party's direction. Milibar will serve as interim leader until the party holds a leadership vote. The group plans to choose a permanent leader before the legislature resumes in October. Caribou weather for tonight, partly cloudy skies, fog patches developing overnight in the Quesnel area. Also some wind tonight, a low near 9 degrees for Williams Lake and 100 Mile House tonight. Periods of rain and

some wind. Fog patches developing overnight. A low of 9 in Williams Lake, 8 in 100 Mile House. And then for tomorrow, some fog patches in the morning. Otherwise, mainly sunny the rest of the day in the Quesnel area. A high up around 21 degrees. For Williams Lake and 100 Mile House tomorrow, some fog in the morning. Otherwise, a mix of sun and clouds throughout the rest of the day with a chance of showers, risk of a thunderstorm. A high of 18 in Williams Lake, 15 in 100 Mile House. 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
2: Hi, I'm Adrienne Gear, president of the BC Nurses Union. Labor Day is a reminder that generations of workers organized and fought for the rights workers have today. This summer, 60,000 nurses across British Columbia took lawful job action during the longest nursing strike in our province's history. During this time, nearly 6,000 nurses reported intimidation and harassment from their employers, including threats of discipline. Labor Day reminds us that workers' rights are won through struggle and that every generation has a responsibility to defend them. To every nurse who courageously showed up for one another on behalf of our patients, and to the labor allies and members of the public who joined us in solidarity, thank you.
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Excessive exposure to this show may result in spontaneous air guitar, head banging, and uncontrollable urges to sing into your hairbrush. 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

Long weekend, bringing on the heartbreak, Def Leppard, and Kent Shoemaker hanging with you again. How was your weekend looking so far? You got 3 days, man. Or here was the conversation we had on Monday. Okay, long weekend. It is Labor Day. So what's the theme this week? We could have gone with blue collar bands, the workhorse edition. So we're going to put up the hardest working bands in the 80s. Labor Day, tipping our hats to the hardest working bands out there from 80 to 89. And first, if anyone is doing the work through this weekend, if you have to put in the hours, extra tip of the hat for you.

This weekend, I always compared this long weekend to our Canadian Thanksgiving weekend. It's not the regular 3 days. A good chance we're going to be jumping in a car or a truck on Labor Day. Summer's almost wrapped up, right? By the time we're hearing this show, Prince George, down through the Caribou Olds on the island, we are into the worst time to travel for Labor Day. Like if you're listening right now, between 12 p.m. and 8 p.m., horrible. Best for travel, before 1 p.m. on the Friday. Anything before Saturday at 10 a.m. is good. And the worst travel time for your Labor Day long weekend, Saturday between 1 p.m. and 5 p.m., just don't do it. But if you are in the car or the truck, some of these songs, they're going to take you right back to the best concert you ever went to. We're coming off Def Leppard there. In the 80s, we got High and Dry, Pyromania, Hysteria, over 35 million records in 10 years. 35 million sold. More. So let's put them up against Motley Crue, 1981, Too Fast for Love, Shout at the Devil in 83, Theater of Pain in 85, Girls, Girls, Girls in 87, Dr. Feelgood comes out in 1989. Leppard wins this one.

0: Labor Day long weekend here and now here with Kent. It's not slippery when wet. It is 84, but Bon Jovi in the 80s, you could totally argue they're king of the road. They're king of the hill when it comes to records and concerts. The album in 84, it was very underrated, I'm going to say. It didn't really put them into mainstream yet. Still have it in my collection. Their very first interview on TV, it was in 1983, so they had one single, if I remember correctly, too. It was Runaway. So 83, Dick Clark, the master, was a little confused.
1: Now, John, I went and did what I said I wouldn't do. Now, if somebody ran up to you in a bar and said, what's your name, you'd say?
2: John Bon Jovi.
1: John Bon Jovi. Now, ever since Runaway, I've heard of Bon Jovi, like I said it there. I thought it was a French band to begin with. It's very hard. are you up to having your name mispronounced?
3: Oh, yeah, I'm getting used to it.
1: Bon Jovi.
3: Overseas, they're having more fun with it. Yeah, you know, it's even more fun than here in America.
0: Oh, American Bandstand was so good. So, yeah, in 84, if you have that Bon Jovi record, Bon Jovi, his name was still spelled Bon Jovi, like all one word. We get 84, and then a year later, 7,800 Fahrenheit, 86 was Slippery When Wet, and then New Jersey in 1988. That together is 40 million records, over 40 million sold in 10 years. How did they stack up against, I'm going to say, the most shocking and the most surprising band of the entire decade? A lot of people say these guys ruined it.
4: What we are is when you grow up on bands like Kiss and Alice Cooper and Aerosmith and AC/DC, which are all great bands and they're all still around, you when you watch those bands when you're growing up, they put on some of the most dynamic shows ever. You're like, God, these guys are great. And that's what we want to be. We don't want to be the band. We just want to have the same excitement that those bands had. And I think that's what we're pulling off. And I think the crowd's relating to it. There's a whole new audience out there. And Poison does not tell you how to look, how to dress, how to act or anything. All we're saying is when you come to the show with our band, we're going to entertain you to death.
0: Poison, man, they hit us with all the hair, the makeup. 86 Expo year was Look What the Cat Dragged In. In 1988, it's Open Up and Say Ah. Two records, one decade. For them, it's over 15 million records sold. So about one third of Bon Jovi sales in half the time.

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0: From the eighth biggest metal record of 1985, it's from Loudwire, eighth biggest. Rat, You're in Love, album number two for them. It's Here and Now. Hardest working bands in the entire decade. So we celebrate Labor Day with that. Hardest working bands and our long weekend here. My name's Kent. The Ozzy and the Rat connection, I think, surprised a lot of people back in the day. You know, a couple of high school kids hanging out. Guitarist Warren DeMartini just had a really good buddy.
1: Actually, the whole way I got in Rat was because of Jakey Lee. Because Jakey Lee played Rat, and I had known Jakey Lee in San Diego before this. Jake and I are good friends. In fact, Jake and a lot of the people in Rat are good friends, but I was really tight with Jake on a friendship level, you know, whereas as time went on, Jake moved away from San Diego, moved up to L.A., and then Stephen, who knew Jake from San Diego, was looking for a guitarist. Because this guitarist had just, gone to another project, and Jake ended up playing in Rat for about a year. That year was my last year of high school.
0: We'll put Rat's albums right here on the shelf, Out of the Cellar in 1984, and then we get Invasion of Privacy in 1985. 86 was Dancing Undercover, Reach for the Sky in 1988. That is over 10 million records sold in the entire decade. And we put them up against a band that, like most of us, I think most of us would say this is a total 80s band. Not entirely true, though. Warrant, first album, 1989. Everything after that, like all in the 90s. One album, Dirty, Rotten, Filthy, Stinkin' Rich. They sell over 3 million copies, and they keep on going all the way to 1996. That's weird, eh? In PG, down through the Caribou, over in Olds, Alberta, and on the North Island for Sud City Car Wash. Sometimes She Cries. It's Here and Now.

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0: Okay, now we're into some heavy competition here. I'm Kent, GNR, You Could Be Mine, Guns N' Roses, definitely one of the hardest working bands for the entire decade and still working too. So Labor Day weekend, it's the hardest working bands. Competition for Bon Jovi, definitely with GNR. Never really close in the fan base though. Like each one had their own separate fans. I kind of wonder if that is still the case. Like do GNR fans like Bon Jovi? Back in the day, no. Guns N' Roses really had their coming out party in the 80s. One of the only times you will ever hear anybody say Axl Rose is innocent. And it would have been early 80s. They signed with Tesla's record label in 86. The band picked up Axl from his apartment to get some food.
1: Back in 1986, Tesla's album had already come out. And we were hanging out down there at the Geffen office. And we were hearing about Guns N' Roses, but we had never seen them yet or met them. And we got in a cab with Tom and Teresa from the label, and we picked up Axl Rose from an apartment, and we went to Taco Bell. And I'm sitting there with Axl Rose. I didn't know who he was. I just knew he looked cool, and I knew he was the singer of Guns N' Roses, but I'd never heard Guns N' Roses yet. And we went to the studio after we had Taco Bell, and Axl was asking us questions like, "Hey man, I really love your band. You know, Tesla, you guys are really good. And you know, what's it like being on a tour bus, man? I can't wait to do that." You know, he was so innocent and naive at the time, you know.
0: Axl Rose innocent. 1987, Guns N' Roses, Appetite for Destruction. 1988, it's the Lies album. So two records, over 25 million sold. Tons of time on the road, obviously. We are coming to a close for this one, for tonight, for this week, too. You might laugh at this head-to-head from Guns N' Roses, only two albums, right? Versus a band that had a record in 1981, their first one. We get one in 1983 called Cool Kids. Midnight Dynamics comes out in 85, and then Blow My Fuse in 88. And this is when I really jumped aboard these guys. That is four records over 2 million sold entire decade. Right? They got killed with the dollars and the amount, a lot of time to be spent in the production studio. We give you a band where we know the songs. You might not remember the band. Definitely Road Warriors, though. Kicks. Don't close your eyes and have a terrific Labor Day long weekend. We'll see you next time.

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2: Hi, I'm Adrienne Gear, president of the BC Nurses Union. Labor Day is a reminder that generations of workers organized and fought for the rights workers have today. 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Labor Day reminds us that workers' rights are won through struggle and that every generation has a responsibility to defend them. To every nurse who courageously showed up for one another on behalf of our patients, and to the labor allies and members of the public who joined us in solidarity, thank you.
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1: I'm George Henderson. There was a significant drop in the Caribou region's year-over-year unemployment rate last month. Julian Alvarez, a labor market analyst with Stats Canada, says it was 5.7%, which was down from 7.2% in August of 2025. Alvarez says there were roughly 11,000 more people working in the region in August compared to a year ago. He says most of those increases were in the service-producing sector.
2: Some of the strong industries within the sector were wholesale and retail trade, which saw a 3,000 increase in employment. We also saw an increase in educational services, 2,800, and an increase in public administration.
1: On the other hand, Alvarez says there were declines in forestry, fishing, mining, quarrying, oil and gas, as well as in transportation and warehousing. The national unemployment rate in August was unchanged at 6.4%. BC's jobless rate was 6.5%, up from 6.2% in July, and fifth among the provinces. More than 3,400 Williams Lake and area residents were without power yesterday. Bob Gammer with BC Hydro says it lasted for just over 2.5 hours and extended from the eastern part of Williams Lake through 150 Mile and as far out as Horsefly. He says the cause of the outage was insulator failure in the Williams Lake substation.
3: Most often an insulator failure is when there is dirt accumulating or dust or any kind of material that can allow a path for the electricity to run from one piece of equipment to another, the insulator being that kind of break in the flow in between.
1: Gammer says it can also on occasion be caused by wildlife or birds as well. The outage went from around 4:50 p.m. until around 7:30. A longtime city employee is running for Quesnel City Council. Bob LeClerc will be letting his name stand on October 17th. LeClerc worked for the city for more than 30 years and was also a member of the Quesnel Fire Department for more than 14 years. He says the key issues for him are city infrastructure and community safety. LeClerc says maintaining basic infrastructure before small problems become costly repairs must be a priority. He says homelessness, drug addiction, crime, vandalism, and public disorder require serious coordinated action involving all levels of government, Northern Health, community partners, local service providers, and most importantly, the taxpayers and the citizens of Quesnel. A new BC political party being formed by former Conservative MLA Peter Milibar and Ian Paton has grown to 5 members after 3 independent MLAs joined the group. Prince George Valemont MLA Roslyn Bird, Abbotsford South MLA Bruce Banman, and Chilliwack Cultus Lake MLA Ilya Warbus announced on Friday they are joining the yet-to-be-named party. The 5 are among 9 MLAs who left the BC Conservative Caucus over the past 3 weeks amid concerns about leader Carrie Lynn Finley's leadership and the party's direction. Milibar will serve as interim leader until the party holds a leadership vote. The group plans to choose a permanent leader before the legislature resumes in October. Caribou weather for tonight, partly cloudy skies, fog patches developing overnight in the Quesnel area. Also some wind tonight, a low near 9 degrees for Williams Lake and 100 Mile House tonight. Periods of rain and some wind, fog patches developing overnight, a low of 9 in Williams Lake, 8 in 100 Mile House. And then for tomorrow, some fog patches in the morning, otherwise mainly sunny the rest of the day in the Quesnel area, a high up around 21 degrees. For Williams Lake and 100 Mile House tomorrow, some fog in the morning, otherwise a mix of sun and clouds throughout the rest of the day with a chance of showers, risk of a thunderstorm, a high of 18 in Williams Lake, 15 in 100 Mile House. 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
2: Hi, I'm Adrienne Gear, president of the BC Nurses Union. Labor Day is a reminder that generations of workers organized and fought for the rights workers have today. This summer, 60,000 nurses across British Columbia took lawful job action during the longest nursing strike in our province's history. During this time, nearly 6,000 nurses reported intimidation and harassment from their employers, including threats of discipline. Labor Day reminds us that workers' rights are won through struggle, and that every generation has a responsibility to defend them. To every nurse who courageously showed up for one another on behalf of our patients, and to the labor allies and members of the public who joined us in solidarity, thank you.
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6: Hi, I'm Adrienne Gear, president of the BC Nurses Union. Labor Day is a reminder that generations of workers organized and fought for the rights workers have today. This summer, 60,000 nurses across British Columbia took lawful job action during the longest nursing strike in our province's history. During this time, nearly 6,000 nurses reported intimidation and harassment from their employers, including threats of discipline. Labor Day reminds us that workers' rights are won through struggle, and that every generation has a responsibility to defend them. To every nurse who courageously showed up for one another on behalf of our patients, and to the labor allies and members of the public who joined us in solidarity, thank you.
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7: When you think highway in the Caribou, you think 97. It's the highway that runs north-south throughout much of the Caribou. But there are other very important highways that lead you to very important places. There's Highway 20. It takes you from Williams Lake to Bella Coola. And there's Highway 26. It starts just north of Quesnel and ends in Barkerville. Many highways, many destinations. Wherever you may be in the Caribou, wherever your plans to go, whichever highway you take, drive safely.
0: 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It's all we play. And it's all you'll hear. This is The GOAT.

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A bear's safety message from the goat.

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1: Hi, I'm Adrienne Gear, president of the BC Nurses Union. Labor Day is a reminder that generations of workers organized and fought for the rights workers have today. This summer, 60,000 nurses across British Columbia took lawful job action during the longest nursing strike in our province's history. During this time, nearly 6,000 nurses reported intimidation and harassment from their employers, including threats of discipline. Labor Day reminds us that workers' rights are won through struggle, and that every generation has a responsibility to defend them. To every nurse who courageously showed up for one another on behalf of our patients, and to the labor allies and members of the public who joined us in solidarity, thank you.
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1: Hi, I'm Adrienne Gear, president of the BC Nurses Union. Labor Day is a reminder that generations of workers organized and fought for the rights workers have today. This summer, 60,000 nurses across British Columbia took lawful job action during the longest nursing strike in our province's history. During this time, nearly 6,000 nurses reported intimidation and harassment from their employers, including threats of discipline. Labor Day reminds us that workers' rights are won through struggle, and that every generation has a responsibility to defend them. To every nurse who courageously showed up for one another on behalf of our patients, and to the labor allies and members of the public who joined us in solidarity, thank you.
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1: I'm Darren Bain. Canada's planned retaliatory tariffs targeting U.S. goods are set for the day after Labor Day. Canada and the U.S. with no plans to resume trade talks before then. That according to one Canadian government official to the Globe and Mail on Friday. It's a move likely to mean more tariffs from Washington. Canada's coming new levies on the U.S. will cover $28 billion worth of U.S. imports ranging from steel and aluminum to textiles, dairy products, stoves, and hundreds of other goods. A response to U.S. President Donald Trump's latest 50% levies on $28 billion worth of Canadian goods after trade talks collapsed at the 11th hour. In the meantime, Mark Carney is working to keep federal cabinet ministers laser-focused on the job at hand in the current trade war and change in relationship with the U.S. Multiple sources telling CTV the ministers are being asked to report directly to Carney this week and next on progress they've made in their files. This ahead of a cabinet retreat set for the end of next week. One mandate letter has gone out to all ministers with seven priorities, including building one Canadian economy and bringing down costs for Canadians. More layoffs are coming for Brink Forest Products. Yesterday, the company announced its River Road operation in Prince George will see its workforce slashed from 85 employees to 32, while its Houston operations is cut down to a single employee from 12. While the tariff south of the border is the main culprit along with limited fiber, owner John Brink voiced his displeasure with the lack of support from all levels of government.
2: We haven't seen much help from the province. We haven't seen much help from the federal government. And we like to see, I've been vocal about that many, many times, more involvement of the region and even the city of Prince George.
1: Earlier this year, Brink announced the indefinite shutdown of its specialty wood products mill in Vanderhoof. In March, their workforce went from 85 employees down to 45, then getting reduced to almost zero by May. BC's job market slipped in August, with the province losing 5,500 jobs and the employment rate rising to 6.5%. The numbers show a bigger shift underneath. BC lost 26,000 full-time positions while adding more than 20,000 part-time jobs. Acting Jobs Minister Adrian Dix said U.S. tariffs continue to create challenges for key sectors, including forestry. Nationally, Canada lost 4,200 jobs in August, while the unemployment rate held steady at 6.4%. A Fort Nelson man is spending nearly a year in jail following a stabbing last month. Northern Rockies RCMP responded to a residence on Deneaten Road at around 2:09 a.m. on August 22nd. Ross Capoblanc was later charged with assault with a weapon after turning himself in to police. He was convicted and sentenced to 345 days in jail. Police say they're thanking residents and community partners who provided information during the investigation. And in sports, the Prince George Cougars started the preseason in Tumbler Ridge last night, falling 6-0 to the Edmonton Oil Kings. The Cougars and Oil Kings will continue the WHL preseason with another game in Tumbler Ridge on Sunday. In baseball, the Toronto Blue Jays are back to 500 following a 9-2 win over the Kansas City Royals. The 71-71 Blue Jays are just a game back of the final wildcard spot in the American League, held by the 72-70 Cleveland Guardians. I'm Darren Bain.
0: 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Broadcasting from the traditional territory of the Dekalb and Tsuwep'em First Nations. We're proud to live, work, and play in the region we all call home. 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

0: Caribou's Rock Station. 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One of the greatest Canadian bands of the post-grunge era. 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

0: 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And keep me going. 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
1: Hi, I'm Adrienne Gear, president of the BC Nurses Union. Labor Day is a reminder that generations of workers organized and fought for the rights workers have today. This summer, 60,000 nurses across British Columbia took lawful job action during the longest nursing strike in our province's history. During this time, nearly 6,000 nurses reported intimidation and harassment from their employers, including threats of discipline. Labor Day reminds us that workers' rights are won through struggle, and that every generation has a responsibility to defend them. 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
3: 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She said, why you gotta take it so far?
0: And playing right now on the GOAT. Ooh.

0: love how the ending to that one is just so sudden. That was Dexter on the Moon Rocks freaking out on the goat. So there's a garage sale happening right now until 2 in Sugarcane. So 10 houses are going to be a part of it. And what you do is you go to the Elizabeth Grouse Gymnasium, pick up a map, and then you go buy some awesome stuff. And the thing is, the reason why I told you that you're going to want to go to this on an empty stomach is that they are going to be selling Bannock and Bannock dogs. Yum! You know, I had some amazing Bannock at the powwow on Williams Lake First Nation last weekend. And it was just so amazing. Like, Bannock, it's kind of like a beaver tail, but it's not. It's amazing. So if you have an empty stomach, you're certainly going to want to fill it up with some Bannock and Bannock dogs. And remember, and this is key, long weekend calories don't count.
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0: It's 10:20 on the dot right now, so it's time for your 2020 weather. Yes, it's always awesome when it's 2020 weather time at on the 20. We're sitting at 10. It's going to be a rainy day later on. We might get a thunderstorm in the afternoon, too. Our high is going to be 18. Tonight, falling down to 9. You might see some flashes of lightning outside your window. Maybe some thunder will wake you up tonight. Tomorrow, you won't have to worry about that flashy, loud stuff. Our high is going to be 20, falling down to 5. And Labor Day Monday, no rain, kind of sunny, kind of cloudy, with a high of 22. Here's John Mellencamp, Authority Song on the Goat.

0: Don't want to go home tonight. 3 days grace on the GOAT. It's 10:34. How has your long weekend been going? Even though it just started, let me know what you're planning on doing on the GOAT FM Facebook page. Tracy said, spending the weekend at the Mud Bogs. Oh, yeah, the 100-mile horsepower ranch Mud Bogs. That's right. They're happening today and tomorrow. Thank you for welcoming us. Mud on. Yes. And I think it's going to be an amazing event because, well, there's rain in the forecast. And when it's all wet and rainy, the mud, it gets more mushy and wet. So when the cars drive through it, it splashes everywhere. Like, that's going to put on such a show. And wear a white shirt at your own risk.
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0: That was the Matthew Good Band, Indestructible on the Goat. By the way, the Matthew Good Band, you know where they're from? They're from Coquitlam, British Columbia. Coquitlam is so fun to say. Coquitlam, Coquitlam, Coquitlam. And you don't have to be from Coquitlam to submit your music right now on madeandplayedincanada.ca. 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

0: Well, the good news is that it's impossible for the sun to actually explode. You know, what will happen is that the sun will become this really big red thing, and then it will become this really big white thing, and it will swallow up the earth, which sounds a little bad, but that's only going to happen in around 5 billion years or so. So we'll deal with that when we get there. The only thing we are noticing is that, well, the days, they just keep getting shorter and shorter. And tonight, the sun is going to set at 7:47 p.m. Oh, no. Like, don't you miss those 9:30 sunsets that we had in the summer? You know, it would be sunny and sunny and sunny. And it's like the sun would never want to set. Even the sun rises around 5 o'clock. But, yep, days are getting shorter. We're not going to be falling back, so the sunrise is also going to keep getting later and later until, well, naturally, you know, getting earlier. It's going to be really interesting to see how everything plays out.
1: When you think highway in the Cariboo, you think 97. It's the highway that runs north-south throughout much of the Cariboo. But there are other very important highways that lead you to very important places. There's Highway 20. It takes you from Williams Lake to Bella Coola. And there's Highway 26. It starts just north of Quesnel and ends in Barkerville. Many highways, many destinations. Wherever you may be in the Cariboo, wherever your plans to go, whichever highway you take, drive safely.

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2: It's 11:15, time for your 2020 weather. This is the GOAT, and the GOAT seems to be grazing in some kind of sunny, kind of cloudy pastures. Today, we're going to be climbing up to 19. It's going to be pretty rainy, maybe a thunderstorm. Right now, we are sitting at 12. Here's Cream, White Room on the GOAT.

0: That was the latest one from Nickelback featuring John 5, Rattle the Cage. Love how big and loud that one is. You're listening to The GOAT. If you want to check out an event that's also going to be very loud, but instead of musical loud, actually there is going to be music there too, but the loudness I'm focusing on is the vroom, vroom, vroom, vroom. You're going to want to go to Forest Grove to check out the 100 Mile Horsepower Ranch Mud Drags. It's super fun. You'll see everything from junior racers to street legal classes, blown alcohol dragsters, and mega trucks putting on quite a show. And, you know, it's going to be a little rainy according to the forecast. So, you know, if that mud gets even more wet, you're going to see all that mud splash all over the place. And it's going to be mega cool. The thing is, it's out of cell service coverage area, so you're not going to be able to use your phone. But the good news is they have a satellite phone on site if there's an emergency. So it's super safe, super fun, and I hope you have a great time. Just don't forget to bring your lawn chair.
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0: That was a Tragically Hip, Courage on the Goat. So the Williams Lake Mustangs, well, were very courageous yesterday when they took on the Quesnel River Rush in an exhibition game. And it's a preseason game, actually, for the BC Hockey Conference. And they won 5-0. So now, in Quesnel tonight at 7, there's going to be a rematch. So will Quesnel win? Will Williams Lake win? You know, I'm kind of, showing divided loyalty here, because the GOAT is in Williams Lake. It's also in Quesnel, and it's also in 100 Mile. So I don't know which team to officially cheer for. Let's just say, yay, go Mustangs and go River Rush. Who do you want to win? Send me a quick text at 250-398-CFFM.
1: Hi, I'm Adrienne Gear, president of the BC Nurses Union. Labor Day is a reminder that generations of workers organized and fought for the rights workers have today. This summer, 60,000 nurses across British Columbia took lawful job action during the longest nursing strike in our province's history. During this time, nearly 6,000 nurses reported intimidation and harassment from their employers, including threats of discipline. Labor Day reminds us that workers' rights are won through struggle, and that every generation has a responsibility to defend them. To every nurse who courageously showed up for one another on behalf of our patients, and to the labor allies and members of the public who joined us in solidarity, thank you.
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That was Finger 11 on the GOAT. It's 12-11. By the way, Lotto 649 is tonight, and the gold ball jackpot is at $24 million. 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

0: That was Neil Young, Downtown on the GOAT. So how are you planning on spending this Labor Day weekend? Let me know on the GOAT FM Facebook page. Sheena said, being my darn self. Well, you know, that's good. It's always good to relax and have a great time just vegging out sometimes. Hunlin said, spending money. Yes, it's so hard to not spend money. It's like leaving your house. You already spent $20 without even going anywhere. And Daryl said, I'm painting my ceilings now and then start pulling up the old flooring to lay new floors. Yeehaw! Yeah, you sound like my dad. There's nothing like spending a weekend doing some home improvement.
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0: It's 2020 weather time, so it's 14 degrees right now, and it looks like it's going to probably rain later on. We might get a thunderstorm, high 18, tonight falling down to 7, and you might see some flashes of lightning out of your window when you're trying to sleep. Maybe some thunder will keep you awake too. Tomorrow, just a chance of getting some rain. 20 degrees is going to be our high. Tomorrow night, 5 degrees. And then on Labor Day Monday, it's going to be kind of sunny, kind of cloudy, with a high of 22. Now here's the latest one from Cage the Elephant.

0: It looks like your drive should be pretty smooth across the Caribou and beyond. I just took a quick look at Drive BC, and it doesn't say that there are any closures or anything like that in our entire area. Even when you make your way all the way to Little Fort by taking the 24, you know, where it meets the 5. There was some fog this morning, but it seems to have cleared up. And looking at those traffic cameras, wow, the scenery there is beautiful. If you want to go on a scenic drive, Little Fort is definitely a beautiful place to see the mountains, the water, and even near Barrier. It's stunning. If you see anything on the road, you can text me at any time at 250-398-CFFM.
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0: That was The Offspring. You're going to go far, kid, on the GOAT. By the way, if you're a parent and your kids are in minor hockey in Williams Lake, well, the Williams Lake Minor Hockey Association is having a hockey swap, and you can drop off your gear right now at Caribou Ski Source for Sports in Williams Lake. It's going to be, you can drop off your stuff until the 9th, and then the actual swap itself is going to be happening in the lobby of the Caribou Memorial Rec Complex on Thursday from 6 to 8. And the thing is, you can give almost anything except for these things. 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It's not like that's something you can just wash and it's good as new. 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

That was Ask Jordan. High Road Easy on the GOAT. It's 108. So that means the race has just started at the 100 Mile Horsepower Ranch Mud Drags. You're really going to want to check this out. Junior racers, street legal classes, blown alcohol dragsters, mega trucks, and a lot of mud flying everywhere. Wear a white shirt at your own risk. Here's Youngblood now with Zombie on the GOAT.

0: In the stars, the Rolling Stones on the goat. So you have until 2 o'clock to check out the garage sale that's happening right now in Sugarcane. So basically, you go to the Elizabeth Grouse Gymnasium, which is at the corner of Indian Drive and Hummingbird Drive, and you pick up a map. And then you go check out the 10 houses that are going to be selling, that are selling awesome stuff. For sure, you'll be able to find something you like. And if you have an empty stomach, well, you're in luck because they are selling Bannock and Bannock dogs. Yum, yum, yum, with a capital yum. I remember, long weekend calories don't count.
1: My friend has like several fish.
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3: 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There's this one place that has 2.1 million fish.
1: 2.1 million?
4: With 2.1 million fish that return on a four-year cycle, the Horsefly River Spawning Channel supports a massive sockeye run. 2.1 million fish. That's a lot of sockeye salmon. When you think about it, that's many times more fish than the caribou has people and house pets put together.
5: When a child is in the hospital, visitors come to say hello. And when visiting hours are over, they leave. But family does whatever it takes to stay. At Ronald McDonald House, we believe families shouldn't have to fight alone. So we make sure they have everything they need, with a community of support, warm meals, and a place to rest. Because when a child is sick, family stays, and Ronald McDonald House stays with them.
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10: 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Run.

0: That was the Lazies, Too Tough to Die on the Caribou's Rock Station. The GOAT, it's 1:34 right now. So, back to school. Well, the first day of school in SD 28 and 27. I was going to say 29. Well, maybe 29. I don't know. But I do know 27 and 28 is on Wednesday. And there's a lot of people, you know, talking about which colors they give subjects. So, which color would you give science? Let me know by sending me a quick text at 398-CFFM because a survey came out and most people associate green with science. So if your duotang was green, there's a chance it was for science. And other people have been saying that biology is blue. And this one always bothers me because when I was growing up, blue was always French. Because, you know, you look at the French flag, there's blue on it. The stereotypical Parisian exclamation, sacré bleu. You know, even though nobody says it, bleu means blue, so French must be blue.
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0: That was OLP, Automatic Flowers on the Goat. You know, OLP has got to be one of the most iconic Canadian bands of all time. 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

That was Moist, Resurrection on the Goat. I hope the mud is real moist at the 100 Mile Horsepower Ranch mud drags. They're happening right now. It's just so cool watching those big tires spray the mud everywhere. It'd be so much fun. And it's also running tomorrow, too, so make sure you check it out. Here's the Black Keys.

0: That was the latest one from Turnstile. So, what are you planning on doing this long weekend? Let me know by leaving a comment on the Goat FM Facebook page. Donnie said, being sick and hopefully getting some laundry and yard work done. Riveting, LOL. You're sick. Aw, that's a terrible way to spend a long weekend. I hope you get better soon. Waylon said, playing hooky, make it extra long. Yeah, okay, well, playing hooky is a little bit of a problem because, well, if you have a job, rule one is show up for work. Well, I guess if you fake being sick, that might work. But if you do that, that's on you. And Doreen said, PG golfing. Oh, I hope you have a great time.
1: Hi, I'm Adrienne Gear, president of the BC Nurses Union. Labor Day is a reminder that generations of workers organized and fought for the rights workers have today. This summer, 60,000 nurses across British Columbia took lawful job action during the longest nursing strike in our province's history. During this time, nearly 6,000 nurses reported intimidation and harassment from their employers, including threats of discipline. Labor Day reminds us that workers' rights are won through struggle, and that every generation has a responsibility to defend them. To every nurse who courageously showed up for one another on behalf of our patients, and to the labor allies and members of the public who joined us in solidarity, thank you.

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3: It's time for your 2020 weather. It's 15 degrees right now. Our high is going to be 18. We might be getting some rain, maybe some thunderstorms this afternoon. Tonight falling down to 7, and again, we might get a thunderstorm. Let's hope we don't. We really don't need the lightning. Your Sledgehammer on the GOAT.

0: That was Jimmy. By the way, she's originally from Edmonton, but she's based in Vancouver right now. And that was her song, Leather Jacket, which is just taking every radio station by storm, the internet by storm. She is just such an amazing up-and-coming artist. Actually, she's more than up-and-coming. If you combine the followers she has on TikTok and Instagram, she's at over 700,000 and growing. Bravo! Make Canada proud.
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0: Big Sugar, the scene on the GOAT. So the first day of school is going to be on Wednesday in SD 27 and 28. And, you know, if you're a parent and you have to help your kids with any school subject, which one gives you the most anxiety? Let me know by sending me a quick text at 250-398-CFFM. Oh, thanks to Jennifer for sending in this text. She says math. Noah says math. Okay, a lot of math. Well, okay. That actually is statistically the one that you're most likely to be worried about if you're a parent. Because, you know, when it comes to math, it starts out easy. You know, 2 plus 2 is 4, 3 plus 3 is 6, and yada, yada, yada. But when they start putting letters in it, and they give you these really long equations, x squared, y squared, z squared, and they're like, okay, find what x, z, and y are. Yeah, they could go find themselves.
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1: I'm Darren Bain. Canadians are definitely in a mood to fight back when it comes to our relations with the U.S. right now. A new Nanos research survey for CTV suggesting Canadians overwhelmingly support Prime Minister Mark Carney's move to walk away from recent trade talks, 75% supporting the move with 10% somewhat behind it. This despite potential economic fallout. Just 7.8% opposed the pullout, 4.4% somewhat against it. Also, 59% of those surveyed support counter-tariffs set to start on Tuesday, 21% somewhat supporting them, 10% opposing this, 6% somewhat against retaliatory measures. Of course, the personal impact of tariffs is a major concern for two-thirds of Canadians, 23% worried, with 45% somewhat worried. Effectively irreversible. A federal report suggests changes to Canada's climate are permanent. Canada's Changing Climate Report is a collective effort of around 100 scientists, the report noting that warming temperatures are driving a wide range of interconnected and sustained changes that are here to stay. In fact, the report says Canadians need to be prepared for the fact that by the end of the century, the glaciers in Western Canada, an important supply of water, will be gone. Brink Forest Products announced its River Road operation in Prince George will see its workforce slashed from 85 employees to 32, while its Houston operations is cut down to a single employee from 12. Owner John Brink says the job cuts come after their workforce was roughly 400 employees a year earlier.
2: It's extremely unfortunate, very, very difficult for me and for our senior management. It's never easy, obviously, to the reality is, and everybody else is in the same boat, but, we pay nearly 50% of our revenues goes into duties and tariffs.
1: Earlier this year, Brink announced the indefinite shutdown of its specialty wood products mill in Vanderhoof. In March, their workforce went from 85 employees down to 45, then getting reduced to almost zero by May. Five former BC Conservative MLAs have formed a new party, part of an exodus over the hard right direction of new leader Carolyn Findlay. Former Conservative members Rosalind Byrd, Bruce Banman, and Alalia Warbus joining a new yet-to-be-named party led by Peter Milibar and Ian Paton. The five are among nine MLAs who have left the BC Conservatives in recent weeks, and coming at a time when Findlay plans to fight for a seat in the Abbotsford Mission by-election. And a standout mountain bike rider from Prince George is back from Italy with her head held high. 16-year-old Jenna Foreman placed fifth out of 20 riders in the UCI Mountain Bike World Championship Junior Women's Downhill event. This was Foreman's first time competing on international soil. She placed 17th in the qualifying stage and overcame an equipment malfunction.
3: In my qualifying run, I snapped my derailleur off around halfway down. It was really scary. Yeah, I hit a rock and I made it to the bottom and I got 17th. So I just made the cutoff to qualify for finals. And then finals day, I rode into fifth, which was really, really cool.
1: Foreman will now prepare for the U.S. Open race September 11th to 13th in Park City, Utah. I'm Darren Bain.
0: Well, that's the end of another hour of Great Rock.
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7: No, I know.

That was Wide Mouth Mason. Why on the GOAT? I hope you're having a great Saturday. My name is Nick Itropoulos, and coming up in around 7 minutes, I'm going to tell you why you should definitely go to 100 miles.

0: That was the latest one from Evanescence. Will you follow on the goat? So you're definitely going to want to go to 100 Mile Horsepower Ranch right now for the mud bogs. They're going to happen all weekend long. Races, mud getting thrown everywhere, a lot of vroom, vroom, vroom. And also, tonight at the ranch, Van City Vinyl is going to be performing live. It's going to be so cool. So you get to get the noise from the cars and the trucks going vroom, vroom, the mud flying, the music, a lot of noise, a lot of fun. So make sure you check this event out.
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0: It's going to be a pretty decent day weather-wise for the mud bogs that are happening in Forest Grove. We might get some rain, but when it comes to mud, you want it to be wet so it can spray everywhere. Williams Lake, 15, kind of sunny, kind of cloudy. Today's high, 18, falling down to 7 tonight. And you might be seeing some lightning outside your window, and the thunder might be waking you up. If we get it, but it's a small chance. Tomorrow, maybe rain. High 20. Now here's the Scorpions.

0: Get rid of that man. Barricade on the goat. So school's going to be starting on Wednesday in SD 27 and 28. And I was just looking at the back-to-school list for the school supplies for Lake City Secondary. And it seems pretty straightforward. Not going to lie, for grades 10 to 12, three-ring binder, 2 inches or 3 inches, a pack of dividers, loose leaf papers, pens, pencils, basically stuff you already have at home anyways. Like, that's nothing like what I remember back to school shopping being, and even just a few years ago. You know, high school for me was carrying 10 binders. All of them were different colors, one per class. Each of them had to have 400 sheets of loose leaf. Even if you've never been able to use all that loose leaf, you still had to put the loose leaf in each individual binder and then put dividers in each of them. Honestly, it's so good that it's so light this year. Maybe it's because of the technology, but whatever the reason, doesn't really matter. It's great that you're not going to have to buy too much for back to school.
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0: That was Nickelback, Leader of Men on the GOAT. That's it for me. My name is Nick Hytropoulos. I hope you had a great time hanging out with me today. I hope you also have an amazing rest of your weekend, and don't work too hard on Labor Day.
1: Hi, I'm Adrienne Gear, president of the BC Nurses Union. Labor Day is a reminder that generations of workers organized and fought for the rights workers have today. 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During this time, nearly 6,000 nurses reported intimidation and harassment from their employers, including threats of discipline. Labor Day reminds us that workers' rights are won through struggle and that every generation has a responsibility to defend them. To every nurse who courageously showed up for one another on behalf of our patients, and to the labor allies and members of the public who joined us in solidarity, thank you.
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0: 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I mean, hey, come on. 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